side. It's so easy to lose everything.

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I gave it all to win a kiss and lost it in a bet. Wicked tears are my best song. I sing them like a flower.

0: There's a silent epidemic affecting approximately 4 million Americans. 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Less than 30% of all cases are diagnosed. I'm Congressman Jesse Jackson, Jr. You may not know if you're infected with hepatitis C, transmitted primarily through direct exposure to infected blood, perhaps by a needle, or even through piercings or tattoos. Others at risk may include people who have had blood transfusions prior to 1992. Symptoms vary, but are most commonly fatigue and depression. Liver failure and even death may occur in 20% of chronic cases. There's no vaccine available, but there are treatments effective in over half of the patients treated. Hepatitis C is a devastating disease that affects people from all walks of life, so it is important to get the facts and understand how this illness works. If you believe you're at risk or you'd like more information, please call the American Liver Foundation at 800-GO-LIVER or visit liverfoundation.org.
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1: 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This PSA is presented as a public service and is not meant to imply WUSC's endorsement.
2: Hey, you're pretty good, bro. 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
1: Oh.

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0: I'm right here.
1: Oh, hey. Could you tie my shoes? Because, you know, I can't with...
0: Your lobster claw hands. You know, I don't think this is working out.
1: I hope this isn't because of my... Because if it is, I think that's pretty superficial of you.
0: What? Yes? No. You're a karmic nightmare. I mean, why do you think you suddenly grew lobster claws for hands?
1: It's just a bug or something.
0: You have bad karma. What were you doing right before the claws?
1: Nothing. Shooting bottle rockets at paddle boats.
0: Right. So maybe some good karma, like helping out in the community, working at a soup kitchen, something.
1: Or maybe there's a lotion or something, a cream.
0: Lobster boy cream?
1: Yeah, something like that. Okay, fine. Hug?
0: No.
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now that you're walking out the door. There's not much more that I could say, but I realize now what I'm gonna miss. And it's not gonna be a very happy day. It's not gonna be a very happy day from now on. And now I realize how much you meant to me. And all the happiness you brought. And now I realize that I wasn't the one who was running this ship. No, not me alone. And now that I look back and see all the things that we've done together, I know it'll never be again. So I'm gonna keep begging until you close the door, hoping that we can make amends. I see nothing but darkness in front of me. Nothing but darkness do I see. I don't think I'm gonna find someone as true as you. And I don't think there could ever be a love like ours. No, no.

If anything I could do, darling, to make amends. To start over, I'd gladly do. And anything I could say to make you change your mind, let me start right now. I know I don't deserve your love anymore. After all the things I put you through, and I know that

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0: There are many resources for men to seek help for their mental health. Some of these resources are Brother, You're On My Mind, which is a resource that helps raise awareness of mental health challenges associated with African-American men and their families. 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
1: 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That's amazing.

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0: Mental health is an issue that everyone deals with, regardless of gender. Nearly 1 in 10 men experience some sort of depression or anxiety, but sadly, less than half seek treatment. Because of this, men are also more likely to commit suicide. In 2020, men died by suicide almost 4 times more than women. These are scary facts and prove that mental health isn't a gender's issue, it's a human's issue. If you or someone you know is struggling, reach out. You are not alone.
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0: stigma surrounding mental illness makes it difficult for many people to admit they need help because they don't want to admit to having a problem that is frowned upon. Research shows that men especially tend to have an even harder time admitting they need help. At a young age, men are taught that to be manly is to be strong, quiet, tough, and never show weakness. But when these traits are overly practiced, it can become toxic. Traits of toxic masculinity encourage many men to suffer in silence than to risk appearing weak by asking for help.
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0: than women, and 11.5% of men over 12 years old have substance abuse problems, double the percentage of women. Men are more prone to addiction because of various factors, including occupation and pre-existing mental health. Knowing the warning signs of drug abuse, like change in appetite, sleep pattern, and physical appearance, can be the first recognition of addiction and start to recovery. The more people that are aware about drug addiction in men, the more that can be done to combat the problem.
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9: 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In case you haven't heard, it's WUSC. 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

0: 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I will respect the dignity of all persons. I will respect the rights and property of others. I will discourage bigotry while striving to learn from differences in people, ideas, and opinions. I will demonstrate concern for others, their feelings, and their need for conditions which support their work and development. As a USC student athlete, I live by the Carolinian Creed.
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9: From a totally a paper moon, sailing under a cardboard sky, but it wouldn't be make-believe if you believed in me. Oh, it's a love, love, love. Oh, it's a honky-tonk parade. Oh, it's a love, love, love. Oh, it's a melody played at a penny arcade for the bomb and baby world. Just as phony as it can be, but it wouldn't be make-believe if you believed in me. Oh, put another nickel in the Nickelodeon. All I want is loving you and music, music, music. Closer, my dear, come closer. La, la, la, la, la, la, la, Leo's when you come close to me. Take me out to the ball game, or take me out to the park, or buy me some peanuts and Cracker Jack. So I don't care if I never get back with a room for the home team. And it's a shame if they don't win. Or the one, or two, or she takes her out at the old ball game. Some Sunday morning, who's it going to be? Or some Sunday morning for someone to be. Bells will be chiming, an old melody. Or some Sunday morning for someone in me. Any bonds today, old bonds of freedom, old bonds for freedom, any bonds today. La la la la la lee, lee lee lee lee lee la, I see to buy your share of freedom today, day, day, day. Let me see now. From this valley they say you are leaving. We will miss your bright eyes and sweet smile. For they say you are taking the sunshine that had brightened our pathway a while. Now come and sit by my side, little darling. Do not hasten to bid me adieu. But remember the Red River Valley. And the boy that has loved you so true. My bunny lies over the ocean. My bunny lies over the sea. My bunny lies over the ocean. Oh, bring back my bunny to me. 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My bunny has tuberculosis. My bunny has only one lung. My bunny can cough up her oysters and roll them around on her tongue. Oh, bring back, oh, bring back. 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Oh, bring back, oh, bring back. Oh, bring back my Barney to me. That pony run, he jump, he pitch, he tumble, moth in the ditch. The pony being rather shy when bitten by the blue-tailed fly. Oh, Jim Crack on and I don't care. Oh, Jim Crack on and I don't care. Oh, Jim Crack on and I don't care. Oh, my mouth is here to stay. Let me see now. Wait a minute. Let's see. Oh, yeah. From the great Atlantic Ocean to the wide Pacific shore, to the green of flowing mountains, to the south and by the shore, to by the dawn and sam and quite well known by all, a pretty combination of basketball. Oh, it's your daddy Clarkson, his name forever said, and always be remembered in the courts of Alabama, with the three races over the curtain round and foul. We'll carry him home to victory on the basketball. Oh, I wonder who's kissing her now. Oh, I wonder who's kissing her now. Oh, I wonder who's looking to her eyes divine, whispering sighs, telling lies. Oh, I wonder who's kissing her now. Oh, I wonder who's kissing her now. La, la, la, la, la, la, la, la, la, lee. Oh, I wonder who's kissing her.

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Might pop out during the day, but I love the night, I'm still a ghost. When I met you, it was mid backwoods and wild Irish rose. Now it's 2 CP red wine and cheese. Oh my, how you have grown.

A green light is a go. A green light is a go. You gotta let me know. A green light is a go. A green light is a go. 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
0: Really?
1: Well, they didn't call me Velvet for nothing.
0: I don't get it.
1: Smooth. I was smooth.
0: Oh.
1: Anyway, it's easy. You just got to impress her. Show her how strong you are.
0: Okay, but how?
1: Just, I don't know, pick up a lot of heavy things around her.
0: Like what?
1: I don't know, desks, chairs, people. Grunt, if you have to.
0: Grunt?
1: Yeah, be like, ugh! Try it.
0: Ugh!
1: See, there you go. And you should dress up. Start wearing a shirt and tie.
0: I'll look like a dork.
1: No, you'll look successful.
0: Okay.
1: And finally, you can start using my cologne. The ladies love it, so don't be shy. Splash it on.
0: Thanks, Dad.
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I like those little guys.

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Battles I have waged between me, myself, and I have resulted in the grave. I'm digging tonight to forget you, and I'll become a believer.

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0: sorry, Mike. I'm a publisher out of you. That's like, what, the 99?
1: 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I am DJC, subbing for DJ Polly. 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Going to start with Yellow Rose by Remy Wolf.
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All right, you just heard Eight Missed Calls by Winya, and before that, this one by John Roseborough, and the first song of the set was Yellow Rose by Remy Wolf. Up next, doing a little bit of a jazzy set, it'll be Como Traigo la Yuca by Chucho Valdez. After that, Dame Lo Que Tienes by the Joe Tatton Trio, and then Fingers by Joyce and Tutti Moreno.

All right. You just heard Dame Lo Que Tienes by the Joe Tatton Trio. And before that, Como Traigo La Yuca by Chucho Valdez. Next up is Fingers by Joyce and Tutti Moreno.

Right, welcome back. In that set, you heard Fingers by Joyce and Tootie Moreno, Dame Lo Que Tienes by Joe Tat, the Joe Tat and Trio before that, and then Como Traigo La Yuca by Chucho Valdez. I wasn't thinking about doing a Chucho Valdez song for this show, but I learned today that last Friday was his 85th birthday. He's a big pioneer for Afro-Cuban jazz, so I thought I'd put that in there, honor him a little bit. For this next set, you're going to hear Laughter and Tears by the Womack Sisters, Carnival by Pablo Vitar, and then Wish I Could Stay by James Bruner.

All right. You just heard Wish I Could Stay by James Bruner. Before that, Carnival by Pablo Vitar. And then the first song of that set was Laughter and Tears by the Womack Sisters.

years. This next set, I'm going to do another jazz set. First song we're going to do is Pursuance by Nicholas Payton and Butcher Brown. Thrift Store Jewelry by The Bad Plus. And then after that, Minority by Rodney Jordan.

All right. You just heard Minority by Rodney Jordan. Before that, Thrift Store Jewelry by The Bad Plus. And the first song of that set was Pursuance by Nicholas Payton. I did want to talk about that last track we played a little bit. Rodney Jordan, he's not a native to South Carolina, but two of the artists on this track are the saxophonist Mark Sturbank and the drummer Quentin E. Baxter were both on this record. Just thought I'd put that in there. Mark Sturbank and Quentin E. Baxter, they're both from the Charleston area. I actually picked up this LP that I played this track from in the record stop down in downtown Charleston. If you ever heard of it, if you're a Charleston native, I definitely recommend it. It's a nice little spot. But yeah, just thought it would be nice to mention that two Charleston natives are on that track, or South Carolina natives. I've only got time for about one more song in this show. So last song I'll leave y'all with, Rayon by L.A. Priest. Y'all have a good one.

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1: 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In case you haven't heard, it's WUSC. And if you haven't listened to it, you'll hear some of the most beautiful flute solos that have ever been heard. If you like Kenny G, if you like saxophone solos and New Age sounds, it's all on WUSC, Neil Hamburger's favorite.

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0: What not?

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Thank you for listening to The Conscious Party. I'm MC Luca here. We're going to keep it going straight right now. We will hear this next song is from The String Cheese Incident with Galactic. I'm

minds like open books. And will they tell us that we're primitive? Or will they swarm down on us like insects, like in this summer's latest blockbuster? Our government continues to tell us lies about who our closest neighbors are. Big cover-ups, mother up, distort and destruct any proof of recent contact. It's all a lie, we're not alone. We never have been, we never will be.

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If you can go through this pain barrier, you make it to be a champion. If you can't go through, forget it.

Man, that's great stuff from the USC Marching Band, the mighty sound of the Southeast. You probably remember that one. That's the Carolina Fight song, and right before, 2001. And we started off this set with, we heard from Two Skinny Jays way back in the 1995-ish era with You're a Champion. And just before, to start off the set, was String Cheese Incident with Galactic. We're going to keep it going right now. We're going to try to do some Blue Dogs and see what happens. This is hopefully Simple Complications.

Man, that's a beautiful version. Oh, man. That's Two of Us by Amy Mann and Michael Penn. It's a cover of a Beatles song, and I just love hearing it. And right before that, we heard Suspicious Minds with Rusted Root, another cover. You might recall the original.

or I'm sure your grandparents do, from Elvis's days. And we're going to keep it going, but I did want to tell you a story. I had a caller just a few minutes ago because we were playing, of course, the Carolina Fight song. And he happened to be downtown, headed home in traffic, windows down, enjoying this beautiful day. Right as the part comes up, where fans would scream, "Go Cox," and he heard three people at that intersection yell it out at the same time. So we are definitely educating and inspiring over here at WUSC-FM. Love it, love it, love it. It's fall break, but that doesn't mean anything except that we're going to keep it going here on FM, WUSC and FM HD 100. All right, let's go with, this is Bloodline with Stone Cold Hearted.

Man, that's a fun one. That band is called the Honey Dogs, and the song is called Sunshine Committee, and you just can't help but feel like you got a big giant smile coming off your face. And right before that, we started off this set with Bloodline, Stone Cold Hearted. And man, you talk about good hard rocking. That gets you in the mood to jump around for a late on a Wednesday. Excuse me, it's actually Thursday. That's how late it is. So we're going to keep it going right now. We had another caller asking to hear some horns, and I do love the brass, so we are going to hear Weather Report. This is Birdland.

Friends, that was some really good stuff. One of my favorites, the Blue Dogs with Simple Complication. And we just started off that set with Weather Report, Birdland. I'm not sure. Maybe somebody out in the audience can help me, but I'm pretty sure part of that song was the soundtrack for some TV show back in the 90s or something. Anyway, we're going to keep it going right now. We've got Little Feet up next with Rock and Roll Doctor.

Man, that's some real good stuff right there. That's Hey Girl. The band is OAR, Of a Revolution, with Hey Girl. And we started off this set with Little Feat, Rock and Roll Doctor. Another one of those good old 70s bands. That particular album was Feats Don't Fail Me Now from 1974. Loving it. Ask your mama about that one. So we're going to keep it going right here on WUSC FM and HD1 Columbia. But just before, I want to remind you that this hour of WUSC is underwritten by the 25th Annual Storytelling Festival and Liars Competition, hosted at 138 Haygood Mill Road in Pickens, South Carolina. It includes Night Frights and Ghost Stories Friday night, October 16th at 6:30. And Saturday, October 17th, we'll have storytelling, historic demonstrations, crafts, vendors, and the Liars Competition. 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So let's keep it going. We got some good stuff coming up right now. This is Umphrey's McGee with Frankie Zombie.

0: Oh, what a mashup that was. And if you are familiar with Humphreys McGee, you know he's got a whole album full of great mashup stuff. It's called Zonkey. That's what it was. That was, in fact, Humphreys McGee with Zonkey, and we are just about at a little overtime here on The Conscious Party. I'm MC Luca here. We appreciate your ears. Thank you for listening to WUSC and HD1 Columbia. Let me try that again. Thank you for listening to WUSC FM and HD1 Columbia. I'm going to get it right. I'm playing too much great music. So we'll take you out tonight with Ziggy Marley and the Melody Makers, Conscious Party.
1: Yeah! This is the official invitation.

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The teacher you loved, Mr. Peterson, has sadly passed away. He was killed by a motorist in a drunken act of rage. Let him live on in your heart.

Little Susie, I'm sad to say that your father has passed on. His love for you was relentless as it was strong. If he'd only known he'd be gone so soon, he would have tried to spend some more time. But he's on God's clock, not yours and mine. Keep him in your heart, each and every day, and there he will live on and never fade away.

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1: Mm-hmm.
0: Dad, can I push the button on the shaving cream can? Am I old enough to shave or not? Dad?

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And I intend to simplify and ask myself questions like, do we need to have a mansion just to feel we have.

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